eyes. And then I gotta break it down in a rap, like, how can I stand still when you make my world spin? I mean, at the least, you gotta be my girlfriend. Fuck the every other weekend evening shit. I'm thinking carving our initials in some trees and shit. Put my last name on yours, see if it fits. I mean, that's if you're believing in it. We'll let it sit. But while we're speaking of it, I'm thinking at the least we'll have two or three little kids. And when the infants, we can read them the three little pigs. I know the quaintest of places on the east we can live. I mean, at least till they're big. You know, Liza, Axel, and Ben, or Aurora. That depends. If a middle child's a son or a daughter, oh, how to take it back. I don't know where my head's been. I gotta get the invitations ready for the wedding. And we can live happily ever after. I promise. By the way, hi, my name is Austin. Thank you, guys.

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When a girl across the alley shows up with no clothes on.

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White noise on the radio to quiet my mind. Always was an overthinker, just the way I'm designed. Britain, drink it down and moan about the weather. When it's all said and done, we'll be in it all together. 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

0: Subjectif, le mix des cultures.
1: For the first time in my life, I see it clearly. I realize the power of being a woman. 29 years old and time's on my side. I'm in my prime, I've hit my stride. I've got so much charisma and so many options. It's nice to always have my pick.
2: There's nobody left! I'm all alone!
1: I'm at the top of my game, possibilities are endless, and I just feel really pretty. I'm holding out for someone who meets my standards, won't settle for anything less than perfect. I know what I want, and I can have it. I'm surrounded by love and peace.

0: happens unfold when they're supposed to, because everything happens for a reason. It'll happen for me when I'm not even looking. He'll just appear, and I'll just know, and he'll love me forever without any work. Who needs to try when things are meant to be?
1: There's nobody left!
0: I'm a

0: You think you're so special because people tell you that now, but that'll stop. He was put on this earth books of pity.
1: The world is a buffet of love.
0: Oh, what? You think biological reality doesn't apply to you and you're adorable cocoon of agelessness? Well, it does. And while you're just waiting around, focusing on you, guess what? You're gonna miss your window!
1: Everything happens for a reason. You know I truly believe that.
2: Yeah, you said that before.
1: Oh my god, it does though. Everything happens for a reason.
2: What about the Haitian earthquake or cellulite on skinny women?
1: Just say, hey universe, I'm ready. It'll happen when you least expect it.
2: Well, I don't expect it at all now, so I guess it's right around the corner.
1: Maybe you're putting out the wrong vibe. Maybe you're closed off to love. Let me tell you a secret. It's called The Secret.
2: Here's another secret. You're an asshole.
1: Your negativity is a self-fulfilling prophecy. The reason things go well for me is because of positivity.
2: Well, I'm positive fertility always begins to atrophy when infantile fantasy eclipses true reality.
1: It never once occurred to me that things won't work out perfectly. When God closes a door, you see, he opens a window.
2: You realize that's a smaller opening, right? You used to be able to just walk out a door, and now you have to climb out some slightly ajar window somewhere, possibly falling like 8 stories to your death. That is not an upgrade. And you know what else?
0: There's nobody left!
1: 7 billion people on the planet. My options will never, ever run out.
0: I hate you!
1: I'm so happy. Aren't you happy? I'm so happy.
0: Stupid.
1: I can't love someone else. Do you love yourself?

0: The house has been the scene of many strange happenings.
1: Let's go along with it.
2: It's no gag, Bob. It is twilight.

your mind. Pushing you down and keep you behind. It's all in your brain. Too many details mess up in your mind.